0: Rock 94.5, Spokane's live and local rocker. A lot of Mosh Pit All-Stars already pre-funkin' for tonight's show, Dayseeker at the Knit, presented by Rock 94.5. And most of them doing it at the District, right there next to the Knit. And have been for a little while, because, you know, it's a sold-out show. So you show up early, you get yourself some parking, because, man, from now until the show starts, it's going to be a pain to find yourself a decent spot. I mean, it can be done. If you have, you know, the patience of Job or Heinz ketchup waiting for it to come out of the bottle. Anyway, it's going to be a great show tonight. Look forward to the picks and whatnot after the show. Another one coming to the Knit August 21st is Nonpoint. And we've got those hookups for you in the Mosh Pit All-Star VIP program this Instant Redemption Thursday. Just grab as many keywords as you can, because each keyword is worth a pair of stubs to the show. Instant redemption style. Get them at the usual keyword times, and that'll be your shot to get in right there. If you haven't scored them already from us, Nonpoint, August the 21st at the...
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7: And this is Drumheller Spring, formerly Gary Spring. 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

Foo Fighters. 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Yeah, tomorrow the Yeti is back with your first crack at Grub and Grope hookups. Get you into the Rock 94 and a half Grub and Grope in the legendary Mosh Pit Studio June 18th. Check out Dead Sugar and Moon Fever. You've heard us play them both. You may have heard Moon Fever before live. They played the last Rock 94 and a half Too Broke to Rock. Well, they're coming back with Dead Sugar, and you and a bud could be there. First crack at them tomorrow when you

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4: Hi, it's Chris Crocker in the 4 News Now First Alert Weather Center. Showers will taper off later this evening, 49 for an overnight low. Partly cloudy in the morning on Wednesday and then clearing with a high in the lower 80s. Looks like we may make a run at 90 degrees on Thursday.
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We are gathered here today in the presence of God, family, and friends to witness and bless the joining together of Jane and John in Bowdoin. 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

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Soundgarden kicking off a Wild Yeti Wednesday. What's up, Yet? High five. High five. Ouch. What's wrong, bud? Oh, he's pointing at the clouds outside. You want a bright and sunny day, don't you? Well, I'll tell you what we're going to do. You just go sit in the cat box for a little bit. We're going to crank up the wattage and see if we can't blow all these clouds out of here and have a nice day. In fact, might be the nicest day we have this week. We'll check in with Matt Gray here in just a little bit. Let's see. What else is going on? Oh, yeah. Wild Yeti, of course. When you hear the Yeti, there's already people on the Pizza Pipeline textifying hotline saying, what does the Yeti sound like? And I think the best way to describe that is, am I going to get sued for saying this? He sounds a little like Chewbacca, right? Oh, just settle down. I'm just kidding. You don't sound anything like Chewbacca. He sounds a little like Chewbacca. What? Don't look at me like that. Okay. All right. What's up for grabs today? We've got grub and grope passes. We talk about it all the time. You know, the backstage and the meet and grobes and even the Too Broke to Rocks, those are all awesome. But there is nothing more exclusive, nothing more intimate with a band than a grub and

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0: Billy Morrison with Sully and Nuno Betancourt on Rock 94.5 Spokane's Live. And local rocker Wild Yeti Wednesday Tripster here at the helm of the flamethrower. We're going to crank it up, see if we can get that cloud cover out of the way today. a lot of us have dogs. You ever wonder what your dog, if he had a voice, what he would sound like? Well, check this out. AI has struck again. A startup based in China has launched a new wearable device for pets that claim to translate animals' emotions into human speech with close to 95% accuracy. Huh? Or woof. The gadget hangs from your pet's collar. I think I've seen this movie, have I not? This is Up, right? It hangs from your pet's collar, uses AI to study things like vocal patterns, behavior, body language, and so forth to figure out what your pet is trying to say. The translator costs about $118, and apparently more than 10,000 people in China have already pre-ordered one. But before you start expecting full conversations with your golden retriever, you might want to wait. The company hasn't released any scientific studies proving the device actually works. So it could be a bust, or as your dog just said, could be the greatest invention ever. Wait, squirrel! What the?
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0: Rock 94.5 Spokane's live and local rocker. Wild Yeti Wednesday. Reports coming in this morning from all over the Inland Northwest on that show last night. Woohoo! Yeah, Dayseeker, man. Dayseeker. Golly. Let's see. Oh, man. Good morning, Trip Rogers. What a show. What a band. Sincerely, Sandman. That's a good one. Let's see. Nick the Cemetery Guy. Yeah, he brought pictures with him. Had a blast, he says. Thank you, Trip. Hey, it was all you're doing. You did all the heavy lifting, Nick the Cemetery Guy. Did you go to the show last night? Oh, man. Good stuff. Yeah, they rocked it. And what a stage setup. Yeah, the Knitting Factory did them well. Well, today we're going to try to get you into our own show. Yep, the Wild Yeti making a return today with Grub and Grow passes for you and a bud for the Dead Sugar and Moon Fever exclusive performance downstairs in the legendary Mosh Pit Studios on June 18th. You hear the Yeti today, you got to make sure that you are a Mosh Pit All-Star VIP. That's the first and foremost thing, right? You know, because it won't even work if you're not, right? Right. So text VIP right now to the Pizza Pipeline Textifying Hotline, 509-744-0945. Follow the instructions in the link and get yourself signed up for VIP status. It really makes a difference. And you could be going to see Dead Sugar and Moon Fever right downstairs here from us here in the Rock Studio.
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0: A guy named Edsel and his band Dope on Rock 94.5 Spokane's Live and Local Rocker. 6:45 Wild Yeti Wednesday. Haven't heard the Yeti yet, but I'm guessing I'll go over there and kick him out of the cat box here in just a little bit and see if he wants to do his thing. When he does, make sure you jump on it. Dead Sugar and Moon Fever Stubbs to that June 18th exclusive performance downstairs at the legendary Mosh Pit Studios. 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And now, it's time.
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0: Rock 94.5, Spokane's best rock, twice as much rock morning show. Wild Yeti Wednesday, and it's wild around here. And pretty dead right now. Oh, there he is. Hi. How are you doing, bud? Just telling everybody how dead it was in here until you stepped in. Yeah, 509-744-0945. Text in the word wild, W-I-L-D. Whenever you hear that noise that our Wild Yeti makes, your shot at Dead Sugar and Moon Fever exclusive performance stubs downstairs in the legendary Mosh Pit Studios for June 18th. Yeah, this is the first shot at him right here, right now. Go.
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13: 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I saw a few of you in there just going, hey man, wild, wild, wild. No, hold on. Hold on. 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We'll see you on the 18th of June, bud.
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0: Dead Sugar right there. Rock 94.5 Spokane's live and local rocker. Yeah, that's the band right there. Tin Man. You're going to go to that show, man. And it's going to be downstairs here in the KXLY complex in the legendary Mosh Pit Studios. I mean, you talk about exclusive performance. There's a few gates to get through and some security here. Just telling you, man. It's locked down. Whenever you hear the Wild Yeti today, do just like Tin Man just did. Text in the word wild to 509-744-0945. And if you're not a Mosh Pit All-Star VIP yet, you better jump on it. This is a very exclusive show, and that's what happens to VIPs. 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
0: Don't throw it at me. Just hand it to me. Don't make a paper airplane. Come on. The Yeti's trying to help me today. Thank you. Thank you. Okay. We take you to Pennsylvania this morning. No, just go sit in the cat box for a little bit, dude. A 31-year-old guy named Saif Kalim is facing charges after police say he vandalized several pickleball and tennis court nets. Have you ever played pickleball? Have you ever been injured playing pickleball? I know, kind of like... I don't want to go to work with a cast on my leg because of pickleball. Well, there's surveillance footage of him allegedly cutting a pickleball net, and he was caught vandalizing courts at another park 2 days later. They zeroed in on Saif after getting tips from the community and confronted him at his home. He admitted damaging the nets. When asked why he did it, he said, ah, man, I'm really upset because he had recently suffered a pickleball injury and, quote, my summer is ruined.
3: What a dumbass.
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0: Yeah, Rock 94 and a half, Spokane's live and local rocker. It's a Wild Yeti Wednesday, and is it too early to talk about Monday? Yeah, well, against everybody's advice, Rock 94 and a half's giving you the stub day Monday from hell. Yeah, Stubbs to Summer Slaughter 2026 featuring Hatebreed. Yes, yes, yes. I might lose my job over this, but hey, you know, we're going to give it a shot. Oh, man, that's going to be a kick-ass show. Terror, incantation, gates to hell, torture, creeping death. Now you know why it's called Summer Slaughter and why we've tagged it the Stub Day Monday from hell. Hello! August 26th, the Knitting Factory, your shot to win. Coming up Stub Day Monday.
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0: 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Tripster here, just steering the boat through the choppy waters. On the scoreboard already for the Grub and Grope coming up June 18th with Dead Sugar and Moon Fever. Ten Man is up there. And right now, it's just him and his guest. And that's it. I guess we need to start filling in some spaces here pretty soon. I'll go kick the Yeti. Softly. Softly. I don't want to get anybody in trouble. More of a nudge. 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

0: 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I'm Trip. Go ahead, fill in your name. Hey, nice to meet you. Especially you, Himalaya. He's a new Mosh Pit All-Star VIP. That's the way to do it, bud. Yeah. If you're not a Mosh Pit All-Star VIP, what are you doing? What is wrong in your life that you can't just put in VIP at 509-744-0945, huh? Huh? You're going to miss out on so much stuff if you don't. Come on, get it done. Doesn't cost you a dime. Not even a penny. Let's go. Got to be a Mosh Pit All-Star VIP to win those grubbing grubs today when you hear the Wild Yeti. Okay?
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2: I'm meteorologist Matt Gray. A huge jump in temperatures today. Sunny skies after the clouds clear out this morning, and we will end up in the upper 70s and low 80s. One or two isolated thunderstorms south of I-90 this evening and into the overnight, and then a chance for more evening thunderstorms as temperatures get close to 90 degrees on Thursday.
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1: Crack a window and light a match. Here comes the morning dump.
0: Big rumor has it they're coming to Spokane. That'd be Alter Bridge, GA.
2: That's a possibility, man. You never know.
0: Yes. Yeah. That's true.
2: Who knows? Who knows, man? Yeah, they are. Yeah. And at the Fox, which is a great place, man.
0: Yeah, yeah.
2: You know, one time we had this really cool bit with Tesla. We got some Mosh Pit All-Stars.
0: Yeah.
2: Through the VIP program. Just another reason you should be signed up as a Mosh Pit All-Star VIP member if you're not already. Mm-hmm. Easy to do on the Pizza Pipeline text line hotline. And they got to go to the Fox and sit on the stage while Tesla performed acoustically.
0: Yeah, that's...
2: And it was just them in the venue. And if you're not familiar with Tesla, they're an awesome acoustic band.
0: Yeah. No doubt.
2: And, yeah, a bunch of Mosh Pit All-Stars got to sit right there while they... It was pretty cool.
0: No doubt.
2: Yeah, so, you know, and Miles Kennedy, hometown, Fox, he loves that place.
0: Yeah.
2: Played there solo, and now, you know, the Alter Bridge is going to play there. And I tell you, man, by the time they get here in November,
0: yeah,
2: because these dudes, between Alter Bridge and the Creed tour and Miles rolling solo, these guys, their chops are so fine-tuned now that you are going to see an incredible show. I mean, these guys are like, I mean, yeah, it's like having sex with your wife, man. It's going to be so in tune, you don't even have to turn the lights on.
0: But I like the lights on.
2: Yeah, but when the light's on, then your wife goes, beige. I think I'll paint the ceiling beige.
0: They're texting in. Five-man acoustical jam.
2: Yeah, man. No, that was a good bit. It's one of the, you know, and then, you know, we've got Grub and Grope is back. Too Broke to Rock is back.
0: Yeah.
2: And, yeah. And, you know, hopefully the San Antonio Spurs will be back.
0: Yes.
2: You know, here's and maybe your mom, the coach, maybe, you know, you can ask her. But here you're in the second period,
0: yeah.
2: San Antonio Spurs. They've already got Oklahoma in the bonus, where San Antonio, every time they get fouled now, they're going to the free throw line.
0: Right.
2: Why is the tallest guy on the floor 25 feet away from the basket?
0: Shooting half quarters.
2: Yeah. Why aren't you pounding the ball down inside and getting that whistle every time so you can go to the free throw line?
0: I don't know, man.
2: I don't get it, man. You've got a guy like Wimby who is very talented, very good, but you have him way outside. There's nobody on Oklahoma. I mean, Hartenstein can, but if Wimby stays in the paint and you pound the ball into that guy, Hartenstein's fouled out. Holmgren, they don't even play Holmgren on Wimby now. They play Hartenstein on him. But Wimby and the Spurs make that easy for him because he just camps outside like he's some three-point specialist.
0: You can see my mother's frustrations.
2: It's like Wimby thinks he's Steph Curry.
0: Yeah, he does.
2: It's like, seriously, dude.
0: Yeah.
2: Get inside. I mean, you don't even have to jump to dunk the damn ball.
0: No, no. You see him hanging on the net the other night.
2: But just 7 minutes to go in the second period, and they've already got OKC in the bonus, man, and they don't even throw the ball inside one time.
0: Yeah.
2: Ridiculous, man. Ridiculous.
0: Yeah. They look tired, man. They look tired.
2: You want a great excuse to go to Vegas, man. There are going to be some Stanley Cup games in Las Vegas.
0: Yeah,
2: man. I mean, the Colorado Avalanche were favored going into that series, and they got swept. Yeah. They barely got any shots on goal last night.
0: Yeah. Yeah. Patrick Waugh is not walking through that door.
2: I love that guy, man. Oh, by the way, the U.S. World Cup roster is out.
0: Yeah.
2: It includes the biggest names in U.S. men's soccer, like, I don't know any names in U.S. men's soccer. I'm not going to fake it.
0: Okay.
2: Interesting story, though. Iran's national soccer team will sleep in Mexico and travel to L.A. and Seattle for their three World Cup matches after, President Trump said, nah, I don't think you guys will be sleeping here.
0: God.
2: I know it sounds terrible, but you know they're still going to have a shorter commute than anyone who lives in LA.
0: Yeah, that's true, very true.
2: Dude, I was just down there, and I'm telling you, man, it takes an hour just to go six blocks.
0: Yeah, it's just one absolute traffic jam anywhere you go.
2: Oh, and if you miss your exit, you know, because you're taking the 10 to the 405 to the 23 to the 17, you miss one of those, you got to go all the way back and start over again.
0: At the 101.
2: Yeah, and exactly. and you know, your GPS is worthless. I'm just telling you that right now.
0: Yeah.
2: By the way, Scarlett Johansson says it's impossible to balance work with family.
0: Huh?
2: Yeah, and that's why her kid think that mommy's name is Consuelo. There's some sad news.
0: What's that?
2: You know, one of the coolest songs of all time, I gotta say. I'm gonna say it. I remember way back in the day playing it on vinyl, damn it. Phil Collins in the Air Tonight.
0: Yeah.
2: Oh, the drums when they kick in. But it's such a great... I mean, when you just sit down with headphones and just listen to the song and listen to the lyrics and just... man, it is just such a kick-ass song. Phil Collins may never perform live again.
0: Yeah, it's kind of sad.
2: Fortunately, of course, every time you go to Safeway, you'll hear it on the overhead, so no worries. I mean... Does it blow your mind going to the store now, man?
0: Oh, yeah.
2: And hearing the music?
0: Yeah.
2: Music that, when it was new, was called devil music.
0: Yes.
2: Now we're going to play that crap. Here, man, no way, not dealing with the devil station. And now you're walking through Safeway or wherever you shop, and there it is. I heard Motley Crue the other day.
0: Yeah. Yeah.
2: I'm like, okay.
0: We are this far away from Tool.
2: I hear Motley Crue, and I'm going, what, is there a boat show around here somewhere?
0: I mean, he's steering the boat.
2: And finally, an AI startup is hiring masturbation consultants.
0: Mm-hmm.
2: Yeah, masturbation consultants to test a new feature that guides people through self-pleasure. Now, when you show up for the interview, don't expect them to shake your hand, Beantown. They are. God damn it, would you?
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0: Chevelle, part of last year's Rocktober festivities in the Great Inland Northwest. 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Just going to tell you that right now. Mm-hmm. It's going to be a good one. What? What do you want, dude? Come on. Of course. Do you have any other words? Is that it? Hey, isn't that the Yeti? Isn't that the Yeti?
1: I thought I smelled him.
0: It is. He stepped in the cat box again. Well, he slept in the cat box for that matter. What is that all over you, dude?
1: Oh, no.
0: Don't forget, you must be a Mosh Pit All-Star VIP to score the Grub and Grope passes for Dead Sugar and Moon Fever, June 18th, downstairs in the legendary Mosh Pit Studios. Text in the word wild right now.
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0: It isn't? Wow, that's a bummer. Rock 94.5 Spokane's live and local rocker congratulating Sister Savage Viking. Come on down to the exclusive legendary Mosh Pit Studios and join us June 18th for Dead Sugar and Moon Fever. Yep, it's a grub and grope, and she's going to the show for no dough. Along with Tin Man, who scored earlier, both of them checked off as Mosh Pit All-Star VIPs first and then scored the stubs. Way to go, Sister Savage Viking.
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0: Rock 94.5, Spokane's live and local rocker, Social Distortion. All over your radio this morning. Wild Yeti is too, and we heard from him just a little while ago. Sister Savage Viking scored the stubs for the Grub and Grope passes. Dead Sugar and Moon Fever, June 18th, downstairs in the legendary Mosh Pit Studios. Anytime you hear the Yeti today, first of all, you got to make sure you're a Mosh Pit All-Star VIP. If you're not, just text in VIP right now to 509-744-0945. Not that hard to do, really. Just follow the instructions. Keep your wallet in the car.
1: Huh? What?
0: Oh, don't keep your wallet in the car. It could get ripped off. The Yeti knows how to get into most vehicles. Watch out, man. Watch out.
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0: Twice as much rock morning show in Cedar. Spokane's live and local rocker, Rock 94.5. You know, coming up tomorrow. Yeah, sure. We got a lot going on today with the Grub and Grope and the Wild Yeti. But tomorrow, Instant Redemption Thursday. Non-point stubs attached to each and every keyword, starting with the 6:45 keyword tomorrow morning, right here on the Twice as Much Rock Morning Show. Yeah. And all it takes is one keyword. One simple keyword. Pick which one you want. 6:45, 7:45, 12:45, 3:45 with Shanman, 4:45 Fender Bender. Any one of those. If you get one, you go into the random name generator, and if it spits out your name, you are going to non-point. Just takes one keyword, Mosh Pit All-Star VIP.
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2: I'm meteorologist Matt Gray. A huge jump in temperatures today. Sunny skies after the clouds clear out this morning. And we will end up in the upper 70s and low 80s. One or two isolated thunderstorms south of I-90 this evening and into the overnight. And then a chance for more evening thunderstorms as temperatures get close to 90 degrees on Thursday.
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0: 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Coming back to Spokane. Yeah! Did you ever hear the story about him at the Big Easy? You know, it used to be the Knit. Yeah, it's a good one. It's a good one. I can't tell it on the air. Hey, just a quick shout out to our two Grub and Grope scoreboard participants so far. Tin Man and Sister Savage Viking up on the Grub and Grope scoreboard right now. June 18th, Dead Sugar and Moon Fever. They're going to be performing for a very limited audience downstairs in the legendary Mosh Pit Studios. Make sure you are a Mosh Pit All-Star VIP. If you're not, text VIP to 509-744-0945. If you are, then when you hear the Yeti today, text in the word wild, like you always do on Wild Yeti Wednesday. Again, 509-744-0945. If the random text generator winds up on your digits and you're a Mosh Pit All-Star VIP, you're going to go to this very exclusive show. Here's one little caveat that we have to put out there. These passes to Dead Sugar and Moon Fever on June 18th are yours and yours only. You cannot hand them off to somebody. You cannot sell them online and give them to somebody else for a profit. Okay? Are we clear? Okay, good luck, Mosh Pit All-Stars. Be listening for the Yeti. When you hear him, text in the word wild to that pizza pipeline. Textifying hotline.
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0: rocking the brand new one from Breaking Benjamin on Rock 94.5. And there it goes. Spokane's live and local rocker, always first with the new rock for you. And Too Broke to Rock is coming back. Autumn Kings is going to headline the whole thing. It's going to be July 21st down at the Knit. We're going to get a couple of local 945ers to open the show, and those nominations for the local 945 bands are coming soon. Yep. We'll give you a word to text in on the Pizza Pipeline Textifying Hotline. You can put your band's name in right after that, and then we're going to put it up for the masses to decide. Mm-hmm. Too Broke to Rock, number 50. I think it's 50. I really do. I think this is the 50th one. I could be wrong. July 21st, The Knitting Factory, Autumn Kings, thank you. Thank you so much for driving up from Pocatello. They're probably thanking us for doing that. We didn't want to be there anyways. Yeah, come on. Oh, don't take it personally, Pocatello. We're sorry.
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9: Chief Gary didn't fight, and he didn't go to the Spokane Reservation in Wellpinit either. He settled on a piece of land near what is now called Hilliard.
10: These are where our ancestors were buried, where we lived. He wasn't about to be moved to the reservation.
9: He became an outcast to both his people and the settlers who'd come to build a new town. Dr. David Biney, author of Who Done It? The Continuing Case of Spokane Gary, says what happened next was no accident.
11: I uncovered a report of fraud that was filed by a U.S. special investigator. So that pretty much got dismissed. It actually said that Gary should have gotten his land, that it was stolen.
9: The land of his forefathers gone, his own 15-acre farm stolen.
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0: Hell yeah, it's Volbeat. It's Rock 94.5 too. Rock 94.5 Spokane's live and local rocker, that is. Tripster out. Y'all make the best of the rest of your Wild Yeti Wednesday. Good luck on grabbing those Grub and Grope passes for June 18th, Dead Sugar and Moon Fever. When you hear the Yeti today, please make sure you're a VIP. I'll see you tomorrow if my key card goes click-clack at the back door. We'll see. Until then, Mosh Pit All-Stars trip out.
1: Center.
2: I'm meteorologist Matt Gray. A huge jump in temperatures today. Sunny skies after the clouds clear out this morning. And we will end up in the upper 70s and low 80s. One or two isolated thunderstorms south of I-90 this evening and into the overnight. And then a chance for more evening thunderstorms as temperatures get close to 90 degrees on Thursday.
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0: Route 94 and a half, Spokane's best rock. It's your man, Gonzo. Made it in for Wednesday. Happy hump day. Happy Wild Yeti Wednesday. Today, your first chance to get in for this grub and grope happening June 18th with Dead Sugar and Moon Fever right here in the Mosh Pit Studios downstairs. If you've never been, oh, it's fun. It's small, but it is intimate. You get to hang out with Dead Sugar and Moon Fever, get some good food, hear them play some kick-ass tunes. It's going to be a lot of fun. And it looks like Tin Man and Sister Savage Viking are the first to get into the Grub and Grope June 18th. Now, the Yeti's sticking around today, hooking up more Mosh Pit All-Star VIP members. 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And, of course, you got to text in the word WILD at the right time. If you've got those things going for you, you have a chance. And don't worry if you think this is the only chance you get to get in on the Grub and Grope. Well, you're happily mistaken, because no, we have more chances on the way, not just today. Today is just the start. Opening the floodgates, getting a few Mosh Pit All-Stars into the Grub and Grope, but we have plenty of seats.
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0: Some non-point Rock 94 and a half. Spokane's live and local rocker. Is it Instant Redemption Thursday tomorrow? Well, yes, it is. And non-point stubs are attached to those keywords. If you're a Mosh Pit All-Star VIP member, you just got to grab a keyword, cross your fingers, cross your toes that the random name generator spits you out for non-point stubs. You get entered for grabbing a keyword. 6:45 is your first chance. We will grab our first winner. We have five total. 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Grab those keywords. Just takes one, and you got five chances. And best part is about Instant Redemption Thursday is they're not going to sneak up on you like these wild Yeti mating calls. 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

0: Scorpions wrapping up this hour. Rod 94.5, Spokane's live and local rocker. Let's talk movies. Let's talk entertainment, Mosh Pit All-Stars. We're getting close to The Back Rooms being released in theaters, and we're starting to get some critic scores. Things are looking good. I had high hopes for Back Rooms. Can't wait till that hits theaters. If you haven't seen the trailer, check it out. And let's talk entertainment. In town this week at the FICA is Back to the Future, the Broadway production. My fiance and I, we went last night. Now, I wasn't too sure. I mean, how can you make Back to the Future a musical? And they did pretty good. It was funny. I enjoyed it, had a blast, and it is in town. I recommend it if you're looking for a good date night. It's here in town this week. And the visual effects, the stuff they did on the stage with the DeLorean, that's not a spoiler. It's Back to the Future. You know there's a DeLorean. But holy cow, this was some high-tech stuff for a Broadway stage production. Things were awesome. It was fun. So if you're looking for some entertainment this week, there is that and some anticipation on the Back Rooms movie. I can't wait till that hits theaters. I'm going to be talking about that one when I see it for sure.
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0: There's some corn for you, right? 94.5 Spokane's best rock, hanging out with your man Gonzo. So I've been seeing this trend recently on social media, and people are saying it's a new hit workout trend, and I've known about this for a long time. People are just getting privy to chess boxing. Chess boxing, and I might be putting you on for the first time right now. Chess boxing is a combination of rounds going back and forth between chess and boxing. That's right. It tests your mind and your body. Play a couple minutes of chess. The round takes a pause, and the next round is boxing. And then after that boxing round, you go back to chess. And I think it's, what, 11 rounds or until you lose at chess or you get knocked out. So if you're looking for a new sport to get into this summer, yeah. It sounds like gyms are popping up. New York has a chess boxing gym. It's wild. But they've been having these events, these chess boxing events, for a long time now. I've been watching them for a minute. Have I participated? No, I suck at chess and I'm probably not that good at boxing. So it's not the sport for me, but if it's calling to you, it's out there. Chess boxing.
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0: Mudvayne, Rod 94 and a half, Spokane's best rock. I'm feeling pretty happy. Maybe you are too, Moshpit All-Stars, because Trip dropped some good news on you about Stub Day Monday. If you didn't hear it, well, here it is. Stub Day Monday on the Twice as Much Rock Morning Show. This is heavy. This is real heavy. This is going to be a jam-packed show. Trip has your chance to win stubs to the Summer Slaughter Tour. Heading our way August 26th at the Knitting Factory. And the headliner, yes, if you haven't heard, Hatebreed! Hatebreed is heading our way. That's right, Spokane. Don't need to take a long road trip. You just need to have stubs to get in the door at the Knit. And we have your hookup Stub Day Monday. Hang out with Trip on the Twice as Much Rock Morning Show. Wake up early and text in stubs when he tells you to. You got a chance to win. Stub Day Monday. It gets heavy with the Summer Slaughter 2026 hookups.
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0: Closing out this hour with Stone Sour, Rod 94.5, Spokane's best rock. All right. The Nooners around the corner. You got a keyword, 12:45 to grab. Short week. Keyword captain of the week has to do a little less work. Five keywords less, but still $250, so it's a kick-ass deal. But don't miss any of those keywords, because I know a lot of Mosh Pit All-Star VIP members are not missing those keywords. $250 and keyword captain of the week on the line. You got three keywords left. We're approaching that 12:45 keyword. And, of course, that Yeti is still in the building. Grub and Grope for Dead Sugar and Moon Fever. This is your first chance today, but we will have more shots to get in for that Grub and Grope approaching June 18th. We got to get as many butts in those seats as we can.
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0: Getting trippy with Des Rocks in the Nooner. There's When the Love is Gone. Route 94 and a half, Spokane's best rock. Hanging out with your man, Gonzo. All right, this hour, 12:45, your next keyword. But we still got some time. But 12:45, don't miss it. I have been hearing some talks, been getting some information. Details on the way. All the details soon. On Too Broke to Rock. Yes, you do know. It's July 21st at the Knitting Factory, and Autumn Kings is going to be the headliner. They're returning to Spokane, which is kick-ass for Too Broke to Rock. And we'll get a couple local 945ers to open the show. So stubs and details on the way. It is safe to say you should hang out with Tripp on the Twice as Much Rock morning show each morning, because he is known to drop secrets, drop surprises, extra hookups on ya. He's gonna be hooking you up with those details about Too Broke to Rock, July 21st at the Knit. Autumn Kings, get you all the information and let you know when your first chance to get hooked up with Stubbs is.
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0: 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Are you ready for me to run the random text generator and find out who our next Mosh Pit All-Star VIP member is that gets in to the Grub and Grope for Dead Sugar and Moon Fever June 18th? 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Well, I'm sure you are. If you text in the word wild and you're a Mosh Pit All-Star VIP member, you are in this drawing right now. Running it. Random text generator doing its thing. Congratulations to Catman Dan. Catman Dan. Way to go, Catman Dan. You are in for the Grub and Grove June 18th, and you join the list with Tin Man and Sister Savage Viking. Way to text in at the right time, Catman Dan. I'll see you June 18th in the legendary Mosh Pit Studios. But we got more Wild Yeti mating calls. More Mosh Pit All-Stars are going to get in on that Grub and Grope. And this is just the first day to get hooked up.
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1: It was a good nooner. It was a smooth nooner. We made it through Route 94 and a half, Spokane's best rock, and had some new music from A Perfect Circle before Five Finger Death Punch closing out the nooner. That's right, A Perfect Circle putting out new music. It's been like, what, 8 years, something like that. It's been a long time. So I'm very happy. That was Starless. You're going to be hearing it. We got it spinning. Some new A Perfect Circle. Great way to round out the nooner. A Perfect Circle and Five Finger Death Punch. Reaching the last hour, hanging out with your man Gonzo. But don't worry, Wild Yeti Wednesday continues, and we're just getting closer and closer to one of my favorite days of the week, Instant Redemption Thursday. More concert stubs, and tomorrow, Nonpoint is up for grabs with those keywords. If you want to be at that show, grab those keywords tomorrow, Instant Redemption Thursday. We got five pairs, which means you got five chances to win them.
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0: little shine down for you. Ride 94 and a half, Spokane's best rock. Last hour left with your man, Gonzo. But don't worry, tomorrow I'm back with you, and it is one of my favorite days of the week. Double Shot Thursday. We'll be throwing it back. We're going to be throwing two at you all day. And Instant Redemption Thursday is on with those keywords. So if you're a Mosh Pit All-Star VIP member, you got a chance to win non-point stubs tomorrow grabbing those keywords. 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

0: Billy Morrison with Becoming Rock 94.5, Spokane's live and local rocker. For those of you who missed the information of what's going on this Stub Day Monday, that will be the first Monday, the first day of June. June 1st, Monday, Stub Day Monday with Trip on the Twice As Much Rock Morning Show. He has some heavy hookups. Now, this is for some true mosh pit all-stars. If you're going to be hitting the pit, and I don't know how you're not going to want to hit the pit. You're going to be fighting the urge because Hatebreed is headlining the Summer Slaughter 2026 tour on August 26th at the Knitting Factory. It's here. Hatebreed with a huge lineup. There's Terror, Incantation, Gates to Hell, Creeping Death. I know I'm forgetting one, but it's a big, big bill. Big bill of some heavy hitters with Hatebreed at the top. And so when Trip gives you the cue on Stub Day Monday, you text in the word Stubs. And the random text generator might just hook you up with some Summer Slaughter 2026 Stubs. Seeing Hatebreed right here, downtown, at the Knitting Factory in August. Come on, nothing better.
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0: And that is it for me. I'm going to leave you with Puddle of Mud, Route 94 and a half, Spokane's best rock. But back with you tomorrow, of course, talking about Instant Redemption Thursday. I'm sure you know the drill. And it's the last day of keywords this week. Friday, we get another keyword captain of the week, scoring $250 and claiming the title. I do love these short weeks. I mean, I love being with you Mosh Pit All-Stars Monday through Friday. But, I mean, Friday now, it feels like it's creeping up on us. Before you know it, Friday morning, we'll be finding out who our next keyword captain of the week is. I know Low Static is stoked. He's staring at me through the window like a serial killer. You ever seen The Shining? It's a much, like, more baby-faced Jack Nicholson without... He's got a putter in his hand instead of an axe. It's a little weird. Okay, I'm done rambling. I'm getting out of here. Have a good one. I'm Gonzo, and I'm almost gone. So, see!
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0: It's Wild Yeti Wednesday, Rock 94 and a half, Spokane's best rock. Shanman rolling with ya through Wild Yeti Wednesday. And well, who's already in for the Rock 94 and a half grub and grope with Dead Sugar and Moon Fever? Oh, that'd be Mosh Pit All-Stars, Tin Man, Sister Savage Viking, and Catman Dan. All of those, along with their plus ones, getting into the gig, which is coming up here pretty soon, June 18th, in the legendary Mosh Pit Studio. The Yeti could have your pass waiting for you. Keep listening for the mating call of the Wild Yeti. The word you want to text to me on the Pizza Pipeline Textifying Hotline is WILD, W-I-L-D. Yeah, shoot that off to me when you hear the mating call within 94 and a half seconds. 509-744-0945 to get you into the random text generator for your shot at getting...
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0: is new from Breaking Benjamin. It's called Something Wicked. Rock 94 and a half, Spokane's best rock. Looking forward to Too Broke to Rock. Told you we're doing that at the Knit in July on the 21st. And we've lined up Autumn Kings to be your headliner. But who's going to open for them? Well, that very well could be up to you. Coming soon, a shot for you to let us know who you think should open for Autumn Kings at Too Broke to Rock. Local 945ers everywhere. So many. But I know you got a couple of your favorites. We'll be asking you which ones they are very soon. So stick around for the deets.
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0: Wild Yeti Wednesday today and Instant Redemption Thursday tomorrow. It's like a hookup brothel around here. Rock 94.5, Spokane's best rock. Yeah, tomorrow we do have Stubbs to Nonpoint. They're going to be playing The Knit August 21st. Well, that's going to be another loud show, isn't it? Kind of like last night was with Dayseeker. Woof! Nonpoint, you, a bud, The Knit, and a lot of Mosh Pit All-Stars hanging together, you betcha. So tomorrow, grab those keywords. This is how you get those stubs. With each keyword, you'll have a shot at getting hooked up. So get it 6:45 and 7:45 with Trip on the Twice as Much Rock Morning Show. Gonzo has one for you at 12:45, and then here on the Fender Bender, 3:45 and 4:45. That's five shots at these non-point stubs tomorrow on Instant Redemption.
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8: 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I called them not 2 days before I was planning on taking this vehicle on a trip several hundred miles away up into the Idaho mountains to do a week's worth of fishing and camping, and they literally saved that trip. The service was impeccable. The guys up there are so polite, they're so understanding, they're so helpful, super professional. I was able to take that trip with a bunch of really special people because they were able to do that work fast, right away, really affordably.
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10: Mm-hmm. 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Y-O-K-E. Yolk, as in egg yolk. Got some of that yellow sunshine coming down now across the Inland Northwest. White Zombies got your black sunshine. 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

0: Rock 94 and a half, Spokane's best rock. It's not like we need to ask the Yeti this, but are you ready to get hard? Well, if so, pretty sure you're going to want to be at the Summer Slaughter Tour 2026 Part 2, because, yeah, it's going to get hard. We're talking Hatebreed on the stage, along with a full slate of bands. Right there at the Knitting Factory, August 26th. If you're ready to make it happen, be here Stub Day Monday. Trip 6 to 10 on the Twice as Much Rock Morning Show will have your hookups.
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0: 945 acts opened for them. And if you know of a local band that you'd like to see at Too Broke to Rock, you can nominate them right now by texting the word BAND to us, B-A-N-D, at 509-744-0945. Do that by next Wednesday. When you do it, we'll shoot back a link where you can tell us who you would like to see open for Autumn Kings at Too Broke to Rock. So again, the word is BAND, B-A-N-D. Just text that to us. We'll fire you back the link, and then we'll see which bands you want to be looking and listening to at Too Broke to Rock.
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collab-a-dabba right there. Rock 94 and a half, Spokane's best rock, Autumn Kings, and Hollywood Undead, and Gone, Gone, Gone. They're going to be gone, gone, gone to the Inland Northwest for the Rock 94 and a half, Too Broke to Rock show at the Knit, July 21st. And hey, you'll have a say in which local

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4: Center. Hi, it's Chris Crocker in the 4 News Now First Alert Weather Center. For tonight, look for mostly clear skies. It's going to be a warm night. Overnight lows staying in the lower 50s. For tomorrow, it's going to be hot and humid the first part of the day. The potential for strong or severe thunderstorms in the afternoon and evening. It's a weather alert.
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17: 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M-O-O-N. 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As in Moon Fever. Yeah, one of the bands you'll see if you score your way into our next Rock 94 and a half Grub and Rope coming up in June. Back to the tunes. 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

0: Rock 94 and a half, Spokane's best rock. Wild Yeti Wednesday continues on and on and on as we throw horns up to Mosh Pit All-Stars who got their way into the Rock 94 and a half grub and grope with Dead Sugar and Moon Fever next month. We're talking Catman Dan, Sister Savage Viking, and Tin Man so far. Keep listening for the mating call of the Wild Yetis coming down between now and 6. Sometime within the next hour, when you hear it, text the word WILD, W-I-L-D, WILD, to me, 509-744-0945, the old Pizza Pipeline Textify and Hotline. 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
1: Spokane's ICE protest trial. The two big questions jurors must weigh and what's at stake for the defendants. Plus, potentially dangerous conditions on the way triggering a weather alert day. What you need to know tonight on 4 News Now.
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